0: Sam, then I'll take that 131.
1: 10-4. Voice 41.
2: Go ahead.
1: For the first person I ran, can we do the last of Morales, Perez? Same DOB, same first name.
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0: 1 Nora, 4 Adam Lincoln, 3 Adam Paul, 3 Edward Charles, 153279.
2: We have visual RP for the far live stating it's coming from the dialysis treatment site. Advising she's not waking up and is bleeding everywhere. I love our copy code.
1: Same plate that 41 ran on that 2014 Nissan. The buyer out of, looks like Mexico Cali or Mexicali.
0: 31 copy.
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0: Fine.
1: I'll be doing a welfare check of a subject in a vehicle you equipped for a plate. It's going to be in the Kohl's parking lot.
0: Okay, bro, bye.
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2: Seven Mary Victor Union 143. So silver Hyundai with unknown. No read back.
0: Got it. They're still doing CPR. Silver.
3: CPR is in progress.
0: Got it.
1: Yeah. Stand by.

0: 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Keep the next question coming through. Everybody else, stand please.
1: Copy, it's Henry 12. Henry 11, 3 days.

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2: Go ahead.
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0: 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His name is Hamilton Alexander Morales.
1: Copy, if you can run that.
0: 10-4. Boys 31, he's going to be known clear.

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0: Westbound Tramer, coming up from McNulty.
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0: Hey, boy, X-ray Henry, 983 on our Honda.
1: I copy. Henry 4-2 and 3-1 for proximity for a TC just occurred. It's going to be a hit and run. Involved TC is a white side of Tacoma. 96007, Sam 2. Harpy's surprising, they're pulling over near the cemetery. Who leaves the driver is going to be HBD or on HNS with red eyes.

Aren't we going to be following the suspect vehicle in a gray Nissan Rogue? The driver's W Main is 40, 5'9 medium build, wearing a blue long sleeve shirt, black shorts, and black and white sneakers.

0: 34 was coming a second, revising parole.
1: Cop requesting a second to a SOB, Cameron and McMillan. Are you stable?
0: April.
1: Sorry. 10-5-1, I copy. You attached? C5 sending a missing person at risk, 9305 Moinella.

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1: 9-7-8-2-9.
0: Negative copy, wind. Heavy 4-2, negative copy, go again.
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0: Copy. Clear current, loss of sting out of Elk Grove.

10-9-1 is our tour for the MP at risk. 13-year-old son last left 9305 Mornello Court, Senego, WMJ HJ 54-55-130-140. The brown bowl cut, brown eyes, gray hoodie with small white Nike symbol in the top left corner, black shorts, and black blue and red shoes.

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2: Thirty-three, 1195, Greenback in Van Maren. D07, George 4, on a 4th. All right.
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0: 33. 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
1: やってるか。
2: Unit stop information only on a road rage incident in the area of Folsom and Atoma Station. The suspect almost ran the RP off the roadway. It's going to be dark gray, older Honda, plate of 9 Charles X-ray Union 174. The vehicle was last seen headed towards the freeway. Folsom and Clare.

for the NP for a prior call for service yesterday. He was located at 9082 Finnegan Court with his friend Quentin. In that call, he was uncooperative with officers.

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1: Copy, requesting a unit with a PAS to the TC, West Markham Boulevard, Inshallah.
0: Okay, it's about to be 21.
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0: Going to be a WMA, leaned over, looks like he's sleeping.
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0: Can you go to the talk room, please?
2: 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Henrik, 19, can it? Go ahead.
3: Crumble parking lot.
2: Yep.
3: Hey, David, Yellow Henry, 472. Four.
2: Copy, clear, expired 4-22-25-2011 Ford, last of Ford, out of Bridgeville. Henry 31892 for a DD-415 at the Stone Ridge Apartments, Unit 112. It's going to be Richard Espinoza on scene, who's in 602 from RP's residence. He's asking for help. HMA, 61 over 200. Wear your hat, black sweater, and black pants. Here's a copy attached.

units in route to the DB. Be advised, the subject does have two misdemeanor warrants, one for 602-5-B-Boy and another for 166-A-Adam-4, both at a SAC PD, for 2500.

0: Девочка. 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
1: Good. 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Is anyone available to grab it?
2: I'm right here. 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
1: Suffer.
0: Henry 12 on reasonable repeat.
3: Can you tell me more that that's being super ready?
0: I copy requesting a second 9048 Testerman Way. Are you stable?
3: Yeah, I'm good. Just the dad's acting up a little bit.
0: Copy. Henry 42 is around to you.
4: Jimmy 12, any close back on the right around the corner.
3: Thanks.

0: Zebra Boy 056. Fire's advising CPR needs to start. They're giving PI now. An RP's mapping just south of the Starbucks building. It's going to be a white Toyota RAV4. The RP thinks she is not comfortable doing CPR. And there is no one else nearby willing to help with CPR.
1: Sound 18, they're clear code.
0: Copy.
2: Henry 3-2, we're okay, 1-10.
0: Copy, okay, 1-10. 4-1-4-2, I copy your code. Henry 3-3, I'll catch you as well as you're close.

0: for the fire line. So RP's advising she's in and out of consciousness.
1: Careful one. She's out of the car, responsive, standing.
0: Copy.
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0: Herbie called back and advised the subject left and is requesting cancel.
1: Good work.

Animal Control 11 and 12 to start for an ASO hazard at Calvin and Waterman. Information CST, tree is going to be for a horse running in the eastbound lanes of Calvin, running against traffic last seen 2 to 5 ago.

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and corrections. All info was heard by RP, who was playing a video game with a friend. Could hear a 415 in the background between the friend and his girlfriend. 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The RP advised the female is crying and wants to leave. Henry 41, I copy you, attached as well.

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0: 5 Victor Union John 113 on a black Toyota.
1: Copy. DUI-21, it's clear current on an 05 Toyota to Last of Island out of Sacramento. Pending a verbal 415 at Bel Air off of Waterman and EGB. It's going to be related to that hit-and-run report on the board.
2: Drop in route to that.
1: Copy for the verbal 415 at Bel Air off of Waterman and EGB with a unit to back. And if you initially start over a hit and run, them left the scene, got picked up, and their vehicle is still on scene. They're back on scene now, and there's a 415 over the accident.

0: Control 11 and 12. The RP is advising that a horse was wrangled by its owner. It's now tied to a tree. They'll be transporting it home soon.
1: Copy, thank you.

0: Is there a unit that can break and attach to Henry 5-2 for the verbal 415 at Bellerof, Waterman, and ETB?
1: 3-2-3.
0: 2-3, I copy.

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0: Hey, Bit 31, K92 for an open line 911 at Wells Fargo, 1113 East Bidwell Street. There was possibly someone in the background saying call the fire department. No answer on callback.
1: Here's everyone, copy.
0: David 3110-4, K91, I'm actually going to put you on it. You're closer.
1: That's everyone, 78.

0: 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If so, I'll put you on the Wells Fargo call.
1: Yeah, perfect. You're coming out.
0: 10-4. 10-1, I'll show you 10-8.

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1: I copy for the 602, Brown and Gurmit with the inspector.
0: I don't know, I just spoke to him recently.

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1: 7 yellow King Sam 948 white Honda.
0: David 31 20 comes back clear current on a 2002 Honda out of Rancho Cordova.

Henry 11 and 23 to start for a suspicious person at Target off of Laguna and Bruceville. So we for a subject inside the store concealing items. We're still investigating further.

Henry 3-2, any unit to back for a panic alarm, 9540 Kind Court in V5. The activation was approximately 1 minute ago from the keypad. For the target call, LPO and staff are attempting to stop the male. He's making his way towards the front door. He has the baseball cards in his pockets. He grabs an energy drink and is only paying for the drink.

0: And he's walking out the doors now. The LPO is making contact. So, Henry 11, I copy your on scene.
1: Henry 52.
0: Henry 52, stand by 1. Henry 11, he's currently in front of the Hallmark store on the sidewalk.

0: Copy 1 to Saint. And the call's been changed to a 211. Henry 5-2, go ahead.
1: Can you mark the call that I'm on with the hit and run call 951 and actually turn into a two-vehicle non-injury TC, please?
0: Paper.

0: pending a fire call, 9716 Belden Grove Court, NB5. Special District Henry 5-2 due to proximity. RP's neighbor's fence is on fire with visible flames.
1: Henry 3-2, can you confirm here for that?
0: I copy.

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0: 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Fuel board.

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0: go ahead.
1: Greenback and spot, 7 Zebra, Paul Yellow, 042.
0: Can you 10-9 that, please?
1: Seven Zebra Paul, yellow 042.

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0: EGFR. 7 Springs, Ocean George, 181, right in zone 1.
1: Copy. Taylor, let me go with first.
2: First is going to be Atiza, Adam, Tom, Ida, Edward, Nora, Zebra, Adam, first of Mark, Common, 514-88, male.
1: Is that Mark with a C or a K?
2: With a K.
1: 10-4. And go with second.
2: Second's going to be a hyphenated last name. First is Duncan, David, Union, Nora, Charles, Adam, Nora, hyphen, King, Union, Henry, Nora. First of Tiffany, Tom, Ida, Frank, Frank, Adam, Nora, Yellow, 215-92, female.
1: Jennifer.
3: At 11, your return.
1: Go ahead.
3: Lhasa Jang is known, clear 29 is valid.
1: Copy, 10-6 on the side.
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0: David Levinerton on Mark.
1: Go ahead.
0: He's known. He's going to be clear 29s. He's restrained in a served CPO. Last of Martinez is protected out of Placer County. And his 27 is filed.
2: Second.
1: Go ahead.
2: First up, Tiffany, 215-92. She is known on informal virtual probation for HNS. She's clear. 27 is ID only.
1: Copy, I'll take another.
3: S41, all sorry.
2: 10-4.
1: What was your probation out of Wood County?
2: Scott County.
1: Copy.

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1: At 11, go ahead.
0: My room is uploading. What is the year of the vehicle I saw?
1: Going to be a 2017 Mercedes.
0: Copy. Good for.
1: Copy. Good for.

106 without hazard. The RP is advising there are multiple e-bikes riding on trails, parking juveniles on e-bikes on the trail. One went eastbound toward Jackal Park.

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0: Yeah, black motorcycle. Rider's gonna be wide over, blue.
1: You can pin my current call and show me around towards David 11. 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
1: DUI 21, I copy. DUI 21, that's clear expire as a 2022 on a 21 Harley Davidson to us of Barstow out of Citrus Heights. With a rip on file, did 524 of 25 and a pending master to the same RO.

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1: 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DUI 17 is clear current on a 99 Subaru to last of grace or lawn care out of possible. 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

0: 352-964. Hi, Cabin for the Welfare Check, 9288 Egret Drive in Beat 5 with Henry Drive, Winnebac. And for that welfare check, it's going to be a request from Stack PD. They're advising that the subject, last of Borden, was making threats, correction, fake threats, to shoot employees at Kaiser South. This is an ongoing issue in the city of City Calls.
1: Henry, 32976 with 3-1.
0: I covered for the verbal 415 at Save Mart and B3. Therapy's advising there's a female standing in front of the doors yelling that she's going to, quote, commit a crime. It's going to be a BFA in her 50s with black hair and pigtails with a brown bandana, a brown and white polka dot dress. RV believes she's on H&S. She's standing in the store walking the walkway. RV wants a formal to coach it. Go ahead.
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0: K91 Xavier 31 for a 647F at Mercy Girl Department, Duchaway in Wales. Female MPA yelling at passerbys, possibly Kimberly O'Megan.
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0: 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With the unit back

0: and Henry 11 and Henry 23. The RP is no longer on scene. She's going to be in SAC. She advised she was in a Rebel 415 with her husband approximately 20 ago. She just wants a welfare check on him to make sure he's okay. And she would like a call back of the dispo.
1: Ten four.

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0: David 31 at 31 for Reckless at Prospector Park, 4578 Sparrow Drive. Group of juveniles doing wheelies in the parking lot and almost hitting pedestrians.
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1: Zephyr.
0: If I could have a mission meter 4-2, please.
1: Did you want to air during the call?
0: Just in the notes, it's fine.

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1: Edward 1-1. Units information on a pending 23-152 in the area of Wool and Figueroa. It's going to be a white two-door Mercedes sedan. Drivers were seen drinking out of a bottle. Call pending one unit. Edward 1, go ahead.
0: Adam 467-2777, last of Bloodworth, male.
1: And confirming just 27.
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1: Copy. David 31, K93, starting you for that 23-152. White Mercedes, two-door sedan. Dan, your plate is clear current on an 07 Acura, south of New Inn, out of Elk Grove.

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0: Copy. Henry 51, it's clear current on an 09 Nissan to left the brown out of Elk Grove with a rip on file dated 5/11 of 26.

David 31 K93, we got an additional caller stating multiple subjects were in the area drinking, approximately five subjects associated to two white sedans.

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4: 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Can you put me on a flag down at target regarding that possible theft? 37 and 95 are with me.
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1: 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Did you need an additional unit?
2: Yeah, which was sufficient.
1: 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S-41, go ahead with the 27.
0: William 866-0712 for some cabin mail.

0: 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It's going to be a WMA in his 30s, very HBD, getting into his vehicle. 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
0: 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To the last of Marquez Studio out of Elk Grove with a rip on file dated 1/28/26 and a pending master to the CMRO.

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1: 10-4. There's going to be a Walmart in front, BMA, refusing to leave. Do you want a second on that?
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2: Do you always have any cars stop?
1: Go ahead.
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2: 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Sam 2 on the white Dodge with 1.
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3: Maybe cancel.
1: We're on an 03 Dodge, 2 last of Bougie out of Sacramento. With a rip on file, did 8-12 of 25, and a release of liability did 10-30 of 23, 2 last of Mitchell. The pending master, 2 last of Moreno out of Sac.
3: Okay, so we have the Fed, got one power in, north side, all those.
1: Got it.

0: 10-9-3-27-29, by name, date of birth.
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0: So Powell, Paul, Ocean, William, Edward, Lincoln, Lincoln, first with Bobby, boy, Ocean, boy, boy, yellow. Date of birth is 10-23-1969-69.
1: Temper.
2: Exactly.
3: Have you made black over tan? I'll take a second.
2: Boy 33, you start that way.
4: In route from the mall.

0: Can I enter your returns? That's the Powell 102369. He is known, clear. He's the restrained party in an unserved temporary domestic violence order. Protect last of Johnson. 27 is valid. Flagged as an ID problem in KBF.
1: Coming.
0: Can I do a couple of those?

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0: 9 Boy, X-ray Nora, 936. Black Mercedes, unknown. I'm going to read back.
1: Copy.

0: 95, we're getting an update. It's got a female caller back on the line. She updated the address and sounds a little slightly hysterical. We're still trying to get farther.
1: Copy, confirming that location change to those apartments.
0: Hey, bro. We've got a female caller saying that he won't get out and he won't leave. Subject to Sawyer. Additional unit to start towards the Spring Creek Apartments, the back, 495.
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2: 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Henry 41, clear expired as of August of last year on an 09 Nissan to left of Arriaga out of Stockton. With a release of liability, dated 6/19/25 to left of Munoz out of Stockton.

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100-312 to start for a bound person, 4226 Ocean Lane in B4. 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
1: Copy.
0: And I'm okay.
1: 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And for that sound source, it's going to be an AMJ, 2 to 3 years old, black hair, wearing a light blue and white shirt, light blue shorts, dark blue Crocs, and has a pacifier. 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
2: Black 3 bike, Kasumis and Center, no plate.
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1: Copy. And you address the found person. The mother's coming outside now. The child's been left alone in the street for the last 15 minutes. RP with advice, PD will continue.
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0: we're going to be at Livermore Park, a Kings, Frank, 425. It's a 4-honor.
1: 10-4.
0: 41 correction. It was going to be King, Frank, Edward, 425.
1: 10-4.
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0: Verify one, I'll take a second.
1: I copy requesting a second to call line and hard disk, sir. Are you stable?
0: Hey, firm. This is advised probation.
1: Copy. K92, I'll set you. Correction, Henry 31, I copy, touch.
2: Zero one.
1: I copy with the unit to back for the welfare check at the overpass over Laguna and Bond. Over 99. So far. 221, I copy you attached. It's going to be for a subject on the overpass, me an HMA with black hair, shirtless wearing jeans, stumbling in and out of the westbound lanes.
3: Tonona. Tonona with cover. Respond to 4th Street, 5th Street alley at D. David Street. Had a 911 call. Just heard loud screaming and then the line disconnected. I'll attempt callback.

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0: Henry 11, I'm going to preempt you in Henry 6 for verbal 415 at Johnson Park, 9645 Lake Point Drive in B1. It's going to be a road rage incident following a 415 after a soccer game. One party drove off eastbound on Lake Point after shoving other parents to try to get to RP. It's going to be a gray Honda Accord lasting eastbound Lake Point.
1: Has anyone go ahead? And did you want a second?
2: Negative and 27. Yellow, 779120, left of Cockrell.
1: 10-4.

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0: pending on 415 at Howell Bartholomew Sports Park, 10150 Franklin High and Beat 4. Excuse me, for a subject getting, possibly getting physical with other people. They're not actively fighting, but the other people are pushing him off the fence.
1: Henry 6, can you put me on that?
0: I copy. And Henry 12, I'm on a preemptory with Henry 6.
2: Hey, Adam and Oak. 6 Edward, Henry Tom, 153, Gray Honda, is unknown.
0: Copy. Himself against the park doors. The people are pushing him away from themselves. They're going to be at the softball complex in the park.

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1: 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Holidays.
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3: 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Final stop will be behind David Lester's parking lot.

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2: Boy Charles Zebra 703 to Toyota.
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1: 10-4. Go ahead.
5: On, let me know.
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5: 7 Henry, John Frank, 191, Silver Honda.
1: Copy, break. For the verbal 415, it sounds like the male half is now being restrained by 4 to 5 others. 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DUI 21, your plate is clear, expired as of 2024 on an 09 Hyundai 2 laps of Parker out of Orangevale. 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
7: Are you coming in from the north?
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7: Are you guys have a clothing descriptor?
1: 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It's going to be a white hat, gray t-shirt. 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He's a BMA with lighter skin. Zero 031, code 4, 2729, 1-bit number. Go ahead. Yellow 173-0638, last of Laird, male. And copy code 4.
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0: 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Clue 29 is valid.
1: Copy.
2: By the tennis courts, it's the next one. You turn left. It's going to be that one right there on the left. They're about 10 cars from you.

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0: Have you?
1: Personalize Mary Ida Edward Nora Ida Ocean Nora. I believe it's a BMW.
0: Copy. DY16, it's going to be clear current on 25 Honda, so that's the Seichow or Nguyen out of Sacramento.

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2: Adam, Mary, Adam, Zebra, Boy, Yellow, Union. Should be on the blue to Chevy.
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1: 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Hey, truck, you got another place?
2: Good.
1: Hi, Henry, John, William, 141, on the phone.
2: Copy. Henry 12, clear current, 23 Nissan, to left of Hernandez, out of Correction, Elk Grove.

0: 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Just for info, I believe 181 is going to be related to my call.
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2: Unit spending 23103, tan Toyota Camry, speeding, passing unsafely, westbound Madison at sunrise.

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0: 10-4.
2: One mile to light rail. 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
0: 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Which light rail?
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0: On that, EGP.
1: David 31, S41 for a welfare check at Rayleigh's, 25025 Blue Ravine Road. Male MPA in the cafe area is saying he's seeing things, possibly under the influence.
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0: 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Three Williams, 624, Black Nissan Altima.
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Henry 1112 for a well check or a suspicious person at waterfowl in Volville. This will be for a BMA 20s, 5'8", thin build, with a black afro and black shirt. 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He was seen standing in the roadway yelling at himself, no weapons seen.

0: 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You can tow 22.
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1: Apochma, Henry Adam Adam King Mary Adam, first of Caleb, May 11th, 2012.
0: Copy. And is that Caleb with a C or a K?
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0: David Edward 4A Boy 69 with Mercedes.
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0: Gonna be on five yellow queen trolls, 939 on Nissan Wolf 1.
1: Charles 40 to back. That place, clear current, 2007 Nissan, first of Byron.
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1: DY-17, clear current on a 23 Toyota 4-door out of Elk Grove to the last of Taylor.

0: 031, 29 zone 1, verbal. 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Last left at Gerald, Frank, Ida, Tom, Zebra, George, Edward, Robert, Adam, Lincoln, David, first of Seth, did over 3/11/93.
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1: Okay.
0: 6, yellow, Edward Charles, 3-2.
1: Sorry, 4-2, it's clear, current on a 95 Ford out of Citrus Heights, the last of Dudley.

David 31. 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
0: What about Franklin and Valley High?
1: I got it.
0: 5 Frank 6 8 0 1 9. Tell me about a pickup truck.
1: Henry, tell me it's clear current on a 95 Chevy pickup out of Sacramento, the last of Rio.

0: Hey, 91293, Center 1066 at Happy Day Spa, 1004 Riley, Suite 3. There is a male kneeling down on the island in the parking lot. RP was concerned he was casing. He appeared to be taking pictures.
1: Get on all this.
0: 10-4, and it's going to be an unknown race male, gray hoodie with a face mask.

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0: Go ahead, look, please.
1: Hey, Paul. Yellow Zebra. 146. Red Sedan.
2: 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Would you like a cover?
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0: Monterey Oaks and Spring Ridge.
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0: 9 Nora Tom Charles 502 on a Dodge.

0: 2016 clear, current on a 2020 Dodge out of Elk Grove off Civic Center to left of deck.
1: Ready for another stop.
0: Hey, from Ghost.
1: Franklin and South of Mac, 8 X-ray Union, William 353, 10-hour Black Honda.
0: Copy, confirming the cross to Franklin was Mac.
2: Yeah, just South of Mac.
0: Copy. Henry 12, clear current, 01 Nissan. At a still march, Alaska Sanchez.
1: Are we switching in, sir?

0: Harry 64, so.
1: Go ahead.
0: 7199, we'll try from the other. So the template, David Robert 25 Charles 48 on a red Hyundai. There's a Challenger in front of that. We'll probably be stopping with it. Don't take a second.
1: Copy, requesting a second southbound 99, getting off onto Laguna.
2: 723.
1: Hi, copy. Break Henry 6, the plate's coming back, record not on spell.

0: 2821, parcel up.
1: Right.
0: West on Consumers River, come up to Franklin. Quiet on the pilot, no place.
1: Yep.
2: Seven, zero, King, William, 286, on a Toyota Corolla.

0: Hey, so if I was to be the light row.
1: Yeah.
0: So Franklin.
1: I got it.
2: Expired as of September 25 to a 2014 Toyota Boy 37 Evac.

202-1, clear, expired January of 2024, 2017 Honda Utility, out of Sacramento, to the last of Bailey or Gangloff. There's a red suspension 1028 of 2024.

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1: Here, 5-1, get out of place.
0: Go ahead.
1: 5 Union, Charles Zebra, 474 on a Toyota.
0: Henry 5-1 is clear, expired. May of last year on an 06 Toyota Ford under Sacramento, last understandable. There's a suspension in progress, 8-5 of last year, and a pending master to the last understandable out of Sacramento.

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0: Charles 40, Charles 32 to start for the Audi B415 family on Treevine. Cousins there, smack the phone out of someone's hand, getting 415 with the family.
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1: Southbound 99, pass fairway on 5, Boy Boy, Nora, 710, Silver Ford.

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0: 31, Ed, your first subject loss of Wells is clear. 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

0: 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My pickup.
1: Boy 32, clear current. Correction, clear expired February of this year on the 08 Ford pickup out of Sacramento to Alaska Bright. There's a RIP 310 of this year.
2: Victor 475.
3: That plate returns clear, expired as of March 10th of this year. 2011 Ford, release the liability to a Roy.
2: Antelope Mariposa.
3: Looks
2: like it's going to be an auction plate. 844-08-275 on a Scion. With one on.
3: Have a UTL, Charles 40 to back.
4: J11, I'll be
5: 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She's awake and breathing. You just think it's a possible OD.
4: 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Be right.

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1: Eleven.
0: Eastbound Laguna approaching Bighorn.
1: Good.
0: It's going to be for an unknown plate. It's going to be for a blue Mercedes.

Alright, 12 and Boy 22 for a shots call in the area of 5200 Laguna Park. Will be one loud shot or explosion heard. RP advisor, it sounded like it came from the park south of this address. Nothing else heard. Boy 22, I copy attached.

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1: Here we go.
0: It's going to be standby. Nine Charles Ocean Robert 894 on a Hyundai.
1: Henry 41 clear. Expired January of last year on a 2020 Hyundai out of North Highlands to the last of Brimley.
2: Can you confirm with them?

0: Yeah, there's one. Did you want a second on that?
1: I'll advise, but can you break me for an 1186?
0: Go ahead.
1: Natoma and Cameron, 8 Adam Edward Lincoln, 344, on a red sedan, all of us.
0: Temple.

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1: 3 Victor Queen X-ray 236 to Alpha.
0: Has that clear? Suspended as of last month to a 97 Toyota.
2: Thirty-two
0: to back 40.
2: 32, I copy.
0: Can I 3 to back Charles 3, Auburn to Becky.

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3: Go ahead.
2: 8 Henry Mary Nora 996 Hebron Dagger.
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3: Henry 42, clear, current 2019 Decker utility out of Sacramento.
2: 43, two vehicles, sir.
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2: Eastbound camera from Promenade.
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1: Evening, Chris. Aid boy, Tom John, 128, Y-44.
0: David 11 for cover.
2: Catherine.
0: Made it 5:15 of 26.
2: I copy Grandpa Auburn.
1: 7 Sam, Charles John, 406 on the Chrysler van. By 2.
2: Charles 3 to back.
1: Good.
2: Catherine, because that clear expired 3 months ago, 2010 Chrysler Sacramento to Will Smith, RIP.
1: David 684-8084, left Smith, email.
0: Final
1: thought will be 6544 Auburn.

0: That's what it was.
1: Hey, go ahead.
0: You just said there was a registration progress?
1: It was a pending master file, and it was received 7/2/25.
0: Copy site.

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1: Copy that. Clear current on a 2020 Toyota that was stopped in west of Hania.
2: Bridgestone was stopped in.
1: Go ahead.
2: 6 Union, Yellow Robert, 484 on Nissan.
1: Bush 5-1 clear, expired February of last year, 2012 Nissan out of Elk Grove off Stand Hollow, last of Williams. Retro suspension 130 of last year.

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0: 6-Sam-Boy-Boy-3-2-5 on a white Mercedes.
1: 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Boy 32, I copy attached to Henry 4-1.

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0: The final stop is going to be in Walmart parking lot.
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1: The Antelope overpass?
0: Hey, 9 Henry Queen Paul, 402 on our Mercedes.
1: Clear and expired. October 25, 2013, Mercedes sedan, first of Andre Antelope. 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

0: Canon 6, there's a permanent plate assigned. Clear, expired June of last year, 2014. Hyundai out of Sacramento, last of Bean. Rack suspension 10/16 of last year.
1: Hold on, pulse.

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1: 10-4, just confirming last 3 were 1-8-2. Ten four, paper left for cover.

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0: 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Y'all be on a head stop, Auburn and Crosswoods.
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0: Yeah, quick crack off West Stockton.
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0: 6 George or Pushing Mary 118 to Silver Caddy with unknown. Never back.

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0: 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It's a white BMW. 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
0: 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It's a black Ford on us.

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Y21, Y22 for a suspicious vehicle, 10143 Ashlar Drive. 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
0: Ida, Edward, Tom, Zebra, Edward Lincoln, first of Kevin, Common, 10-21-03. He's got a DL out of Wisconsin.

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0: Name, Greenback, 9 Tom, Charles David, 793. It's a red Chevy Tahoe, 2 on board, black and white.
1: 10-4. S31, go ahead.
2: Did the RP provide a phone number for Williams?
1: Negative, but we have history with him. I'll find it.
2: Thank you.
3: Copy that. 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

0.51 with the units back for a suspicious Dirk 9688 Beauville Drive. Therapy's advising a female subject knocked on their garage door and asked for help. 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This is being viewed through surveillance. They're associated with two vehicles, unknown description.

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3: Go ahead.
2: Union 1496448, last of Paula Spani, mail.
3: And confirm you just wanted 27.
2: Hey, Abram.
3: He's expired.
2: Talking to him.
3: He's expired.
2: Have a tight.
3: Got more.
4: I copy north side of us.
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6: Henry, 6 Intel's ready for you if you need them.
1: Yeah, I'll be coming.
6: Copy.

Boy 22, Boy 42 on a suspicious third, V1. Correction, V2, Laguna Oaks Apartments, Unit 7-2. RV's reporting a female subject and her child are banging on their door. The call taker can't hear it in the background. And the RP advised no tools or weapons seen.

0: Sí, güey, eso sí.
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0: 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We're going to be transferring.
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0: for the units in Rancho Laguna Oaks. 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The juvenile is a black female juvenile, approximately 3 years old. Possibly wrapped in some kind of bed sheet, holding an iPad. The female came back and began banging on the door again. And the RV will be home with his 12-year-old son.
1: DUI 16, transfer 1 to Maine, Star Mile 0.

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0: And per Rapid SOS, the caller is mapping on the north side of the complex, the second building from the east.
1: Boy 769, Black Acura.

0: Charles 3. 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
0: 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Says Silver Nissan, no rebook.
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0: Northbound Bridgeville, from White Log. It's a black Range Rover with unknown, no plates.
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Do a 21 year plate return. Clear current 2011 Ford to Alaska of Kong out of Elk Grove. Break. And boy 51 year plate returns. Clear current 2013 Infinity out of the same city.

pending a V3 ASO hazard, East Stockton and Bow Street for a brown pit bull running in the lanes of traffic, currently headed southbound on East Stockton Boulevard.

0: 021, your status? 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
3: 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Vehicle went westbound Center Parkway from Bruceville.
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1: You comes back clear of Altoon 04 Honda out of Roseville to our first of Demetrio. Charles, please, for the cover.

0: 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So far, he's not yielding.
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2: Do you need him to go through?
0: He's turning his hazards on. Still rolling, so just keep him put through for now. And we yielding, popping out of the car.
1: I copy, just hopping out of the car. 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
2: I copy. Charles 3N, can I do the continue, but reduce?
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2: I copy. Charles 3-0, Central 1.

0: Charles 3, you can slow everybody else down. 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I copy everyone else. Can hold on. 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

0: 10 15. 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
1: Of course.
2: 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David 11, K93 for a 242 in progress at Lake Bull Lounge, 511 East Bidwell Street.
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0: And for that 242, there's five to six subjects at the bar currently active.
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2: 9 Charles, Yellow Union, 956, on the POW with an on.
0: And further in that car, it's going to be a white Volkswagen four-door sedan.

0: car just turned right on East Bidwell, traveling outbound.
1: The Chevy.
2: Nine Charles, yellow, Union 956.
1: Coming. Plus, there's one near plate returns. Cleared, fired 318 of 23, 08 BMW, to the left of Irving, out of stock, with a planned non-op. Deferred, rip on file, 1121 of 25, and a pending master to the left of the same out of stock.
3: God, we got nothing matching the blue ravine.
0: 10-4.

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1: Good.
0: I'm sorry, did you have traffic for me earlier?
1: So from, can you just update the address to 3394 Discovery Drive?
0: 10-4.

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0: East Bidwell, Riley on 450 Lincoln, Void Nora, and Mercedes, 1 port.
2: Hey, what do you want with him?

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1: 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First of Nicholas, Nora, Ida, Charles, Henry, Ocean, Lincoln, Adam, Sam, DOB 11597, male.
0: And go with a second.
1: Last of Door, David, Ocean, Edward, Robert, First of Brian, Boy, Robert, Ida, Adam, Nora, DOB 12-15-94, male.

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0: X William, Zebra Frank, 643, White Nissan Altima.
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0: The Folsom Boulevard and Cecil Take Forest, the black Lamborghini, 104, thank you guys.
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3: 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That plate's returning clear and current to a 92 carrier trailer left of Roberts, Rancho Cordova.
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0: Yellow 78. 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
0: Yellow 78, 48, 584, first of Denlo.
1: 10-4.
2: 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RP's boyfriend broke out the car windows, and the RP is currently outside with him because he's blocking her front door. No weapons and nothing physical. The RP advised the boyfriend is HBD and on HNS.

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0: It's going to be on Raspberry.
1: My copy. And your plate returns clear, current 2015 Infinity to the left of Kern now, out of SAC with release liability to the left of Lemon, out of Elk Grove.
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1: 这是21分。
0: Southbound East Austin at Laguna.
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1: Copy. Four for one is occupied by 5. 5-9, copy. Did you want a second? Boy 5-1, did you want a second?
2: Okay.
1: Confirming you do. K96, I copy. K96, I copy, guys. And 5-1, are you stable?
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0: Patrols 55, 1195, Sunrise, Woodmore Oaks.
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2: Okay.
1: Your plate is clear, expired 9-2-25-04 Honda to Alasa Greenstein, out of stock.
2: Final will be in front of Pan Express.
1: Okay.

0: Henry 31 to VAC, Boy 22 for the domestic on Dinwiddie.
1: David 11, 196.
0: David 11, go ahead.
1: The Riley lower powerhouse, Black Harley, 13 Union 0916, the black jacket, blue jeans.

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0: The RP is going to be waiting in front of the park in a white Toyota Corolla. She also advised that the male half keeps a firearm, handgun, in the bedside table in the master bedroom, not in a safe.
1: Copy, is he home alone?
0: I believe so. He's going to be a WMA wearing a white t-shirt and gray shorts. And boy 22, the RP's cat and dog are at home with the male, no other occupants in the residence.

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0: Dan, you have to meet me at Harbor Point in Maritime.
2: We can ask her. She's pretty elevated, and that's it.
0: Yeah, I'd like her a little further from the house if possible.
2: Your coffee will ask.
0: Yeah, 11, 27, 29, verbal.
1: Go ahead.
0: See, last of Felix, Sam, Edward, Lincoln, Ida, George, first of Lucas, Lincoln, Union, Charles, Adam, Sam, 321,
1: 94
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4: 5-5, I copy.
0: Candid round.
2: The RP's going to drive to the Chevron Harbor Point runway.
0: Copy.
2: Blue 5-1, your status.
1: Broke out.
2: I copy.

0: 3-3-1. Can we get his cell photo, please?
1: Never.
2: The direction of travel should be north on Lycan into the area, into the neighborhood. And the license plate should be 9 Lincoln William John 840 or something similar. And it looks like it should be 9 Lincoln William John 840. It's a 24 Honda sedan that female driving registered on Windjammer Way.
0: Can they're gonna know where?
2: Copy, I'll open a test call for the RO address.
0: Thank you.
3: San Francisco, I'm in the area.
4: 293 and 715, can you go to the Windjammer address and I'll go talk to the RP?
0: Got it.

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1: What?
0: 9 William Henry Henry 433 White Toyota Corolla.
1: Copy.
0: And can you just tell me who it's registered to?
1: Voice 22, the police, going to be registered to the female. As I call for service address.

Harvey believes the white female driver had alcohol on her breath. 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
0: Just for an update, the 594 of the windshield occurred on the freeway. Still getting more info, but the husband is a Marine and diagnosed with PTSD.
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1: Troll Switch 5 update for units on the AC. Sounds like it's going to be a confirmed 20,002.
0: Charles, it's 5-2. If we locate this vehicle, where's the damage going to be?
1: It's going to be front bumper, minor paint exchange.

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1: Canon 3.
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0: 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These three parties call Janowick Street and Carroll Street.
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1: Yellow 8378101, last of Wang, and I have a 28.
3: Three one final is going to be in the Chevron parking lot.
2: Copy.
1: Can we?
2: Can we?
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1: Pass.
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0: The Franks 291-4337, loss of Hicks.
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1: Point 22, can you contact CHP and advise them of the 594 she wishes to pursue charges?
2: And what was the location on the freeway?
1: On the 5, she doesn't know exactly where.
2: Copy. Can you find out the approximate location on the 5?
1: She said, Sutterville Road.
2: Coming.

0: San 15 is in the driveway.
1: Copy, suspect vehicle in the driveway. Ready, unit to start, 7245.
0: Panther,

0: for 22.
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0: And just for info, he has access to a black pickup truck, newer model, and a silver Ford Focus. They should both be at the residence at the moment.

0: So right now she's saying that she tried to exchange some information and he was asking for money.
1: Point 22, I just saw a Ford Focus travel north on Harbor Point. Officer Rodriguez, you can go check it out. Just made a boy 22's call. Show me the road, please.
0: Let's assist them in exchanging info.
2: Yeah, negative 23 on 52.

0: Henry 31, copy, plate.
1: 31, miss.
0: Disable plate. David Victor, 29203. Coming to the ROs.
1: Henry 31, copy. The RO is going to be the male. Correction. Correction, the male is going to be a Paul Bryant Chafin out of Elk Grove.

0: 322 from 31. Ask her if she knows a Paul Bryant Chaffin. He has disabled veteran plates, veteran Navy, so it could be related.
1: Copy. She does not know, and she said that it's not a disabled plate, but that's according to her.

0: 5540. If you have your work phone, I just sent over the info. Copy. I don't have your work phone number to send it back.
1: Kennedy, grab the desk off.

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1: Yeah, thanks. 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
0: Copy.

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0: 7 John, Adam Boy, 769, Hornet Nitro.
1: Coming back with a pending master file on a 2010 Acura sedan out of Oak Grove, last of Myron. Expired July last year.
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0: DUI 21 drives off. East Stockton, just south of BGB.
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0: 10-15. I do only have one plate.
1: Yeah, from the one that I'm not with has no plates.
0: Got it, copy.
1: Three. If that one's clear, you can release him. Sounds like the one I'm not with was the one laying on the horse.

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0: 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Did you want a second?
1: All five.
0: 10-4.
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0: and Charles Hood, just officer safety info. That warrant is for evading and assault with a deadly weapon and domestic violence.
1: I copy. We'll just take a third.
2: 4-11, 15 on Cooper.

for additional info, the suspect drives a light blue or silver older BMW, told the RP that he would force his way in if she didn't let him in. There are two teenage kids in the residence. One is asleep, one is awake.

0: 240. Can you please try and reverse 28 or get that on flux?
1: Copy. Janet, are you still landing with her?
2: Thank you.
1: Charles 3, I'll give the RP 21.

0: Pearl Street, 37th RP. Subject is currently pacing in front of the front door.
1: I copy. And update on that 28, that's probably not going to be a match. Last socket was a while ago, and it's on a tow truck. Might have been repoed.

0: Charles Street, just for information. Subject is currently knocking on the door.
1: Copy.
0: Charles 3-3, confirming he's a solder there. Affirm, subject does not live there, nor get mail there.
2: Where are you on that, around the corner?
0: Subject is currently wearing a black shirt, black pants, and a baseball cap.

0: 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It's a release of liability to our subject, Fair Oaks Boulevard.
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1: David 11, go ahead.
0: Can't tell what kind of plate this is yet, but it's 9-Lincoln-8-044. It's a gray Dodge. We have to slip.
1: Ten-4.
0: That's going on with him. Ten-4. David 11, it's going to be South Dakota.
2: That was 3, Village of Madison.
3: How about 3, Village of Madison?
1: Boy 4-2 with the unit to back for beat 1, verbal 415 at the Chevron at Western and Elker Boulevard. There's a slight language barrier for the RP. Advised two males are causing problems and ringing the bell at the window, cursing at the RP. They're going to be two HMJs, one wearing a black hooded sweatshirt, the second with shiny stuff on his teeth, and a black hooded sweatshirt as well. The subjects tried to purchase items and didn't have any money.
4: Which one are you going to touch with?
1: Do you want to copy?

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0: The Frank 63 to Jeep.
1: Toyota is clear, current, last of Butso Nava, or release liability to last of Lewis out of Sacramento. Second, comes back to a permanent plate assigned. That's break. 9, yellow, Frank Edward, 533, 2017 Jeep, last of Clark, Sacramento. That one's clear and current as well.
0: Copy. One more.
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1: Charles 32, Dewey and Coyle.
0: So it's going to be 8 George Nora Frank 994 on a BMW with one.
1: Clear, suspended, expired December 24, 07 BMW out of Livermore, last of Vismonte.
2: Charles 3, I'll be 1195. Bring back in Dewey.
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1: Copy, and Charles 40 to cover Charles 3. Charles 3, your plate's clear current, 2012 Audi Coupe, Sacramento. Dope Brian Oski.
2: Jefferson, I'm up for
1: 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San 15, copy.

0: Hey, for the woman users.
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0: Both of Auburn just turned on Oak on A. George Paul Charles, 336, Lake Magnolia.
1: Timber.
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2: Me on West Stockton, north of Twin Cities.
1: Copy. Do you have a description?
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0: Last of Tucker is known. He's clear 29, it's valid.
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1: 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Charles, please for the cover.
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Boy 21, Boy 22 on a beat 1 physical 415 at 8974 Monterey Oaks Drive. Mark is advising her boyfriend and son are fighting. 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

0: President on the 415 physical, the ERP's 15-year-old son is accusing the mom's boyfriend of strangling him.
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1: 8 Henry, ISM 081 on the Honda. No read back. I'll take a second. I'm stable.
0: I copy. Posting a second, 76 at Orchard Loop MPI.

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1: Hey, Victor, Queen Tom, 076, still Lincoln.
0: Ford, it comes out clear, expired December of 2024 to an 05 Lincoln Alf Carmichael, first of Jasmine, K93 for the cover.
2: Okay.
0: I copy your 05's can 3 I sure is in it now.

0: Center 3-1, your status.
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0: 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Detain 3.

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1: What was your crosshair on that coin?
0: Sprig Drive.
1: I copy. I'll call in Sprig.
0: The temporary plate. Paper tag. Edward Paul 07, Edward 57 on Twitter. And all of us.
1: I copy, and it comes back to a permanent plate of 9 yellow Nora Charles 314, which is query valid for a 2026 Toyota out of Orangeville, first of Lilette, or first of AJ.

0: Charles Ford, K9-3, to start for the Sussex 7887 Nicklin Way RPS alarm system going off. RPO is on.
1: Ford interrupt.
2: Canon route.
0: Since RPS currently upstairs in the alarm going off, do you think it's coming from downstairs?

0: for the units on the Cessor, because the RP first heard the glass break and then the alarm. They turned on the lights upstairs and checked all the rooms upstairs with no results. They're concerned about checking downstairs a lot.
1: Continue your transmission.

0: 32. Can you try to figure out what the time delay was on the glass break till now?
1: 10-4, ask him.
0: Also, can you try to figure out if they have any animals or dogs?
1: Charles 32, it's been about 15 minutes since the glass broke and no pets. It's only the RP and the resident.
2: Yeah, they don't want you to take the backup on the court.
3: Five, I can take the backup.
1: Five, it's going to be 7880 Pilkerton Court, perfect.
0: Boy, there's also that square green belt there behind that's more directly in the back.
2: Can't end my son. I got a long eye on it.

0: Yes, sir. Sorry, sir. The RP is advising she's going to make her way downstairs and meet the officers at the front door.
1: Damn, 15, why don't you ever stay upstairs until we get set?
0: Sam 15, she has to take an electric chair down and she's already on the chair.
1: Copy. Set her standby.
0: Top one.
2: K93 from Charles 3. You have myself in 40.
3: I got it.

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1: Confirming 7887.
0: Affirm 7887.
1: Copy.
0: From 3. Can you get less lethal?
2: Able.
1: Thanks, Andrew. Did she advise where she heard the glass break?
0: Trough. It's 15 again, Andrew. You got about 3 coming from Highland.
1: Copy. Thanks, Heather. So it looks like she's at the front door now.
0: Affirm, she just advised our call taker, she's at the front door.

0: 6255. I'm going to head to the backup address. Could you head north of the dispatch location to that greenbelt? Check there.
1: Can't do to the fact that she's downstairs. We'll want to make contact with her and have her exit the house.
2: 10-4, did you want to call take her to the Louise house?
1: Stay from
2: 10-4.

0: Agree. 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
1: 6-7, clean belt. 5-5, set it to back up.
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0: We're just clear. Canine emergency come to you.
1: I copy. There's a padlock on this gate, so I cannot get through it. So if you just want to go through the back door.
0: We're going to clear from the inside to outside then.
1: Copy. There's a shed on my side, on the floor side. That's it.

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1: I want to be transporting my subject to the PD and another subject. Wait for starting mileage.
0: Go ahead.
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1: Hi, Mohai.
0: For that outside agency, can you check with Factory and see if they have a plate for the next day?
1: Hey, firm.
2: Did you see that hit?
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1: For the DZ, took off from me last night. I don't have any active ones, but I'm looking for him. He's got a Ford SUV ending in 926, flight controller, custom plates. He's at Madison and San Juan westbound.
0: Got it. Getting around as well.

0: 40 in Madison, and Madison is still westbound, probably headed towards the highway.
1: I got the Madison, Madison. Did you want me to put you on the call for it? I copy. I'll do it for Mass Mandita.

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Clear recently towed a store to a 2011 Ford off of Sunrise to a first Azizi expired July 2025.

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1: A705, Gold Lake Drive, area of activation, the employee entrance.
0: Yeah, firm. Would you mind helping us out again? You usually go to Madison 80. That comes back within a few minutes. So I'm thinking if you could go to Burick again, just in case he passes us.
2: I got the LV around.
3: 62, I'm already there.
1: With S41 for 594 just occurred at 3532 Cormorant Drive. Group of J's on e-bikes at RP's house.
0: Can I get you on southbound Auburn at Desmond?
2: Hey, from 715, I'm already there.
1: Ten four.

0: one pending a domestic just occurred. Want to go at the Stonelake Condos, apartment 107. Male half left. Want to go after assaulting the RP. Sandy needs a copy. No units available.
1: Sam, pull me a copy. I'll probably break a couple from here.
0: I copy. Sounds like the male half's calling in as well, advising the female pulled a gun on him.

0: Which one? I'll be in route to 087.
1: Echo, Louisiana Tobacco, there's a message just occurred. We're getting different sides from both halves, but the male is GOA. And a gray or blue Lexus sedan, the male has an advising left and a white Chevy van. And the male has clarified that he did not see the female with the firearm, just survived it. She threatened to get on her.

0: 32, I'll start to the welfare in 3, come back.
1: Sir, copy. Sir, return 3 for the welfare. Possible.
2: 3, copy.

0: Copy. Did we run her out to see if she had any firearms registered to her?
1: She's mounted. I'll check AFS.
0: Copy.
2: Boy, too, just remember, I was on the line with the male half of it. She was very irate. And he did advise her that the female half had a firearm that he saw about 20 to 30 minutes ago.

0: Envoy 22, that'll be a negative on AFS for Princess.
1: Envoy 21, we copy. Can you have the female half come out of her apartment and meet us on the sidewalk here and advise her to not bring any weapons?

0: you want. Do we have any prior calls for tonight from the male half of this?
1: Not at that address, Sam, but I'll check with the phone number.

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0: 7 Robert, Santa Mary, 78th, Mercedes.
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1: Thank you.

0: 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Did you make contact yet?
1: 442, I made contact with the father. He's advising Adrian's not here. We're trying to get further from him on a possible location. We're okay.
0: Main copies all.

0: why it's kind of hard. Very. I copy for the security check at Big Lots for a subject who was seen climbing down off the roof.
1: Charles Porter, side check.
2: You see him go for
1: it. I copy, go for it.
0: Subject, Asian male, 40 to 50, thin baseball cap with a long sleeve, light colored shirt and gray pants, possibly inside the building, about 20 ago now.

0: 100. Is it a 300 or 200?
1: 300.
0: Okay. 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
2: Charles 32, Charles 6 to start for the 45923. Correction, 6231 Beerich, apartment 13. RP just got back, doors unlocked, apartment's rummaged through, dog is missing.

0: in unison around the big lot. Sounds like security was contacted. He's on scene and a Blackport Explorer has not seen the subject in question.
1: Please do copy. You can stay at the station. We'll go.
2: Dispatch copy, 603 to Mayor.

0: I'll say too, we have a rough time frame. It's sometime between 2300 and 0500.
1: Copy.
0: And your RP will be waiting in the white Chevy Malibu in spot 5252. It's going to be on your left when you turn in.

0: 4030, so you can park on the green box side. Copy. Do you want me to come out and help you clear, or you guys just want me to be perimeter?
1: No, I'll come and clear with us.
0: Copy. 4 different dispatch, you need to show Michael UTL. They all get around.

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0: from those 40s. This may be a lot to ask, but could you run that timeline through Flock looking for a white Dodge Durango? And I would like it to be registered off lot. That's the most likely suspect vehicle.
1: I copy. Look for a white Dodge Durango off of lot.
0: Or near that area, somewhere near Watt. Stand by. Wait, I'm going to switch to you for further.

0: 11, Ed. 11, Ed, with unit to cover, respond 1080 North Lincoln Way, Alaska, for suspicious search. RP is calling from room 219. She hears a male subject in the room next to her yelling, "You did this to me," and hears things flying. Nothing seen, only heard.
1: Signal's recovered.
0: Copy. RP advised she is in room 219. She says that she's looking at her door. It sounds like it's coming from the right side.
2: Confirm, Russ.

0: 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Can you copy incident 3636 and advise?
1: I copy and close it out.

0: Do you know the other female's name related to this visit? Can I say check your search? You think it's the same color now?
1: Charles 40C does have a couple of female associates in KPS. There are pictures for each if you can do a visual match.
0: She seems it might be Taviana.
2: Okay. For peering into vehicles.

0: Copy. 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
1: Hey, sir.
2: And 451-432, last known location was going to be near Chris Vall and Clark Farms.

0: And for that vehicle, for Last of Broadway, it's going to be a 22 Dodge white SUV, and it last flocked southbound Fulton last night at 11 p.m.
1: Copy. Thank you.

0: Go ahead.
1: It's going to be an employee. I'm good for it.
2: Tom Ocean, first phonetically, Jerry, correction, George, Edward, Robert, Adam, Lincoln, David. Denver 5, 14, 04.
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0: Charles 3, 1028.
1: Roger.
0: 6, Tom. Frank Roberts, 518, Lincoln.
2: Comes back clear, suspended, expired August of 2025 to a 2012 Lincoln out of Emeryville to a first of Dante.

0: Officer, can you run him out fully? 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I can drive without a DOP. He's 1022. Thank you.
1: 32, what's up for?
0: Up this one?

0: 40. I have a 27 for Dante if you haven't found him.
1: Go ahead. I was unable to find him.
0: 054-37-398.

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1: Go ahead.
0: We have Melissa landline for you. Are you clear for a call?
1: Yes, I'm fine.
0: Happy, thank you.

0: 6-2 and Charles 3 to start for the 1183 off of Old Auburn 7-6-4-3.
1: I'll go for one of the B1 units.
0: Power. Six or three tonight.

0: Third, so you're just confirming subject still bleeding from the head.
1: Hey, Affirm, it's going to be one of the parties bleeding from the head, but a witness advised that he seems okay at this time.
0: I was...
2: Step 5, not in front of a computer. Can you give me details on that?
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2: Copy.
1: We started fire as well.

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Charles Lee, can we get additional medic code 2 fire for elderly? You can make that code 3 actually. Do you have XM injuries? Head injury. Is it is there an additional head injury, or is it the original one? Affirm. One male subject is bleeding from the head. Second male subject has head pain. 10-4. 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Can you start 2 1185 for Ocean?

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1: You can change that 1185 for owner's request.
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2: C32, just for an update on the injuries. You can advise fire, change it to code 2 fire. The other driver was an elderly male, unknown if he lost consciousness, hit his head in the steering wheel.

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1: Go ahead.
0: Some David respond to West Stockton across a walnut. RP's advising a silver hatchback versus a silver compact, the vehicle that is overturned. He talked to one of the drivers and advised negative injuries. RP is a passerby.
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0: Can you put me out at 418 E Street with Raymond Sotelo? And can I get 29 plus him, please?

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0: Your subject last was Sotelo, first of Raymond, date of birth, 11/26 of 1964, has a felony warrant.
1: 31-9 copy. Can you advise what it's for?
0: Stand by.

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Charles 3 with Boy 11 on a location check, possible occupied 1154, Carson and Remington. It's a small black sedan with tinted windows occupied by two. The vehicle keeps moving in random places around the neighborhood.

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1: 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Charles 3, I'll show you 10-8.

0: Wait, are we going?
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0: 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We had a call with this vehicle last month. It was a road rage issue over at the cemetery.
1: Oh, really?
0: 10-4.

0: 8431. I copy your en route to that 166.4. Sounds like it's also possibly a welfare check on the children as well. RP suspects that the other half is HBD and possibly left them unattended last night.
1: What did you want to copy?

David 6, you put me on a way down to Calvine and Kilcrest. Paper.

0: David 2-1, can you hold the plate?
1: Go ahead.
0: 85214, Tom 3, should come back to the RAM.
1: I copy, clear and clear, 21 RAM at a stack, last of Greer.

0: State 11, David 41 for a beat 1. This is unoccupied at Migration and Club Park. Repeat, guys. There's a gray Hyundai sedan with a plate of 9 Henry, John Frank 191. Has been running for the last 20 minutes without anyone in it. It's currently parked on Migration, and the windows are down. The plate returns clear to fired on an 09 Honda at Orangeville in our red suspension 52824.
1: How long should you put me on that?
0: Hey, sir.

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0: 9 Lincoln Yellow Tom, 014 on the Tesla.
1: Boy 41, copy. It returns to the female's

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1: So 9512 Orangeville Avenue, RP believes he has a freshly deceased cat. He's checking video surveillance, but there's possible suspect description.

0: 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Dewey and Sunrise.
1: Dewey, Sunrise.
0: Correction. Dewey and Greenback.
1: Copy, Dewey and Greenback.
0: California 9, David. Adam Charles, 978, on a gray Ford.
1: Cesar, clear current 2019 Ford out of Sacramento for Solarine.
0: Adam, ready final is going to be at Love Laundry.
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0: And unknown if breathing, the wife is unresponsive. Tammy, need to copy.
1: Have I copy. Code 3 is authorized.
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1: 10-4, can you go with the number, please?
0: E-form. 429-053-916, First of Christian, male.

0: for a fire assist at the Death Row 7-1-1 Auburn Boulevard.
1: 27. And what are the notes?
0: To the Dutch Rose on Auburn 7911, the WSA and a red Jeep Compass. Employees advising the female not conscious hasn't moved in about 15 minutes.
1: Copy, I'll be code.
0: 10-4, Sam, you need to copy.
2: Confirm. Quick, are you attached to me as well?
0: Temple. Yes. Okay. Begin 1019, is this fashion available?
3: Okay. 10-5. Due to the details on that and without any more, let's not do a code response until something else emerges that requires it.
0: 10-4.
1: 7-9, copy that.

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1: Go ahead.
0: Yellow 18861. First of Stefan Mill.

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0: 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Clear valid.
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0: 10-4, Crystal.
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0: I need you to be in Harbor Point. Silver Jaguar sedan. No place. What's going on?

0: AD from 10-5, give me a 21 when you have a chance, please.
1: Ready, Thomas.

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0: Can you please reschedule call 42 to a populated noon?
1: Over.
0: And also for call... Oh, hold on a sec. That was call 42. For call 52, please just send an MDT message and then close that. Thank you.
1: Over.

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0: It's going to be at the entrance of the Summerfield Apartments up Harbor Point.
1: I got
0: to be going. You can get a Texas plate. William Victor George, 8827. It's a great charger with one. Otherwise.

K94, that's showing as clear. This appears to be expired on a 2019 Dodge. Lots of things.

0: 41, I'll be out with a disabled vehicle, Folsom Boulevard, under the overpass. 10-4, do you want a second?
1: Yeah, you got back here, guys.
0: 10-4.

0: 41. I have a 28 and a 27 when you're ready.
1: Go with the 28.
0: 28 is going to be 9 Union King Lincoln 192.
1: 10-4 and the 27, please.
0: 27 is going to be David 5714652 versus Dominique Vehicle.
1: 10-4, vehicle's clear, current returns to her.
0: Copy, I'm 4-4.
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1: Flight 41, go ahead.
0: Natoma, Epcot, 8 Lincoln Union Zebra, 295 on the Toyota.
1: 10-4. Flight 41, that flight comes back clear. It's expired last year on an 03 Toyota out of Marysville. There's a rip they did last year as well.

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0: They love it for some. 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
0: I gotta go.
1: A Robert Henry Adam 979.
0: I copy. It's showing clear current 2020 Jeep out of Elk Grove. West of Quintero.

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1: 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The first cleared fire, 11-2-24, 2012 Toyota out of Elk Grove. They rip 426-24 and up heading out.

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1: I copy. The first cleared fire, 11-2-24-2012 Toyota out of Elk Grove. With a RIP 426-24 and a pending master out of Elk Grove. Last up, Mackey. The second clear and current GMC out of Elk Grove to that address. Question 9601.

Boy 11, Boy 31, if you could start to 415 AOD with State Parks. They're currently out with a subject at the Historic Powerhouse. We've got passerbys advising that they're in a 415. Sounds like it's verbal only at this time. And we're reaching out to State Parks as well.

0: Penny is responding to that AOD. State Parks also have 2 units en route. They don't have any other information.
1: Mm-hmm. 11, do we know how far their backup's coming from?
0: It's unknown.
1: Copy.
0: And they are not requesting code at this time.

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0: Your subject class is Norman, 12-28-93. He's going to be cleared 29. He is flagged as a gang member in KPF. His 27 is suspended or revoked with good service.
1: I copy. We're code 4 right now. State Park is working the site.
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0: Franklin, HB.
1: Copy, go ahead.
0: 7 at work, Zebra Adam, 435 on the one day.
1: Tape 11 is showing clear, expire 32425 on a 2011 Hyundai out of Knoxville. Trance has a RIP 42 of 26.

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0: Just for information, we're standing by with Dave Parks. This guy's probably not going to cooperate. Like I said, just hanging out.
1: 10-4.
2: 567. The white Toyota Camry with him. All boys.
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1: Go ahead.
0: Bond and Colton.
1: Hi, copy. Go ahead.
0: Correction, EGB.
1: Hi, copy. Go ahead.
0: 7, Paul, Victor, Boy, 808. On Toyota.

0: 2 to 6 miles, probably in Spawn Finals parking lot.
1: I copy. And your plate is clear. Expired 1/20 of 26, 2016 Toyota out of Thornton. As our RIP 1/20 of 26.

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0: Just an update, you, State Park is asking we stand by, so we'll be out here for a few minutes.
1: 10-4, just confirming you're also code 4.
0: April.
1: 10-4.

0: 10 for the shots call off Laguna Brook. RPA advised they heard 3 shots, either from this address or an additional adjacent address. Also advised that they heard some screaming from one of the backyards, possibly a 415 going on.
1: David,
0: I copy. David 2-1, I'm going to start you as well.

0: You can clear. Clear Canyon 4, and I'll back him after I finish with the ASO call. I'll back David 5-1.
1: I copy. Then for the shot call, RP advised they also heard a additional shot while landline. RP is near Pondbrook and heard it while they were outside.
2: David 6, can you put my call for notes and attach me to that call, please?
1: Avery.
3: David 21, do we have any history there?
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0: Waterman, Wayne Creek.
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0: A Zebra, John Robert, 767.
1: Zebra 5-2, I copy. It's showing clear current 22 Tesla out of Antigua, left King.

0: David 2-1. Correction, David 6 from David 2-1. Parents over here are saying they haven't heard anything. They've been here for about a half hour.
1: Copy, thank you.

0: 431. 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RP believes her 70-year-old neighbor is stalking her. Into her apartment, pounding on her door. And generally in the apartment area where she's at.
1: 431, I copy. Confirming they're separated as of now.
0: Affirm. This is 20 minutes ago. This is the senior living apartment. The male's a 70-year-old male with a cane and an eye patch.
1: I copy. I'll be in route shortly.
0: 10-4.

0: 10-4.
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0: My apologies. The gentleman I spoke to initially, they live at 8186 Laguna Brook. We're checking at 8204 right now to make sure everything's okay.

Boy 11, Boy 41 for a 415. It originally happened at the trails just behind the zoo. A male was struck by another male on a bicycle. They're currently heading back towards the zoo. They're at the baseball field. And parties are separated.

0: News responding to the Folsom Zoo. RP advised that they were both on the trail when the biker came up and punched the RP in the face. He's declining medical but would like to meet with officers for the 242 report.
1: Hello, am I copying around?
0: 10-4. Suspect's going to be a WMA and a red shirt, older male. And he's possibly en route to the Old Town area on the bike trail. RP's going to be standing by at the baseball field.

0: Stand by. Can you put me on control check in Sunrise Marketplace, please?
1: Great, Sunrise Market.
2: Can you go with the suspect description again? RP described him as an older male, white male, red shirt.
1: Copy.
2: And just to update, the victim is 13 years old.

0: 41, 29 on one by name and Julie.
1: 41, go ahead.
0: Last of Edwards, common spelling. First of Greg, 11, 10, 57.
1: 10-4. Boy, 41, is it Gregory?
0: April.
1: 10-4.
2: David 5-2, David 3-1 for a V-type welfare check, 9409 Rainbow Falls. It was a child landline that advised they dropped hot noodle juice on their foot, and they cannot move it anymore. Snapping within 4.3 meters, and the child disconnected. There's also an OS on the house bucket, an additional unit.
1: As Edwards is going to be clear, he's known.
0: Copy.
1: 10-4. And he does have drills on pile.
0: Copy, I'm code 4.

0: Boy, let me add one name to the. It'll be the J. It's Lester Fritas.
1: Yeah.
0: Frank Robert, Edward Ida, Tom, Adam, Sam. First of Preston, Common. DOE is going to be 8/14/2012.
2: 10-4.

NV5, call Penny for a traffic hazard. Grantline and Bradshaw. Be in the westbound lanes of Grantline. There's a red van in the slow lane. RP advised they saw a male get out and walk away and has been there for about an hour.

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0: And NORAD 7093408, left of Alaska, female.
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Folsom Units Broadcasting, a reckless in the area of Folsom Upper and Greenback. It's a gray Jeep, 9 Robert Paul Frank 583, was seen about 3 ago by the Fat Rabbit. Was unable to maintain lane, swerving and making rude hand gestures. Vehicle returns out of Roseville.

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0: David, do you want to see me level, please?
1: Go ahead.
0: 9 Mary Queen Henry 998. It's probably going to be a rental.
1: Hi, copy. It's showing clear and current 24 key on our rental.
2: Yeah, 4-1-3-5. All eyes.
1: Copy, thank you.

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2: The park in Banbury. RP advised two subjects with a 10-year-old child are possibly hiding and looking over their shoulder. They're concerned there's something ancient.
0: Yeah, I'm parking, sorry.
2: I copy. I'll get you additional call.

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0: 4, boy, X-ray, David, 187. Circle back to Chevy

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0: 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He's 602 target.
1: Affirm, we'll add it.

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0: We have Drake on the phone for you. Do you need us to put in a phone message?
1: Call him on right now. He's in a group.

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1: Go ahead.
0: For that med call at Skip Delaney, is that male conscious and breathing?
1: Affirm.

Folsom Unit advised my uncle's going to be en route for a subject up at Folsom Point. They had a diver training, and one of the subjects is not breathing. It's going to be at the Folsom Point entrance at the end of the road for the parking.

0: Charles 3. Can we confirm fire there or not?
1: Affirm, fire's en route. We're monitoring, and State Parks was advised they don't have a ranger at that access point.
0: Okay.
2: Main Fire Battalion 15. What's the, do you have an exact location for that unresponsive at Folsom Point?
1: They're mapping right at the picnic area, so go past the boat launch, go all the way down the main drag to the picnic and public restrooms.
2: I copy. I'll relay my crews.
1: And fire's advising that it's agonal breathing.

0: Sam Lemon, Charles, so you're good for closer. 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
1: Hey, guys. Ten-4. 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

0: News to back over 4-1 on a suspicious Circ 6026 Jeff Janeway. The RPD went to the residence to look at a vehicle, asked to test drive it. The RO said that he could as long as he left the money for the vehicle there with her. When he came back, she threw the paperwork for the car outside of her front door, closed the door, and is refusing to give him his money back or open the door. Left him with the car. David 11, I'll be in touch.
1: 8, Sam, Queen, Henry, 165. That'll be a vehicle for a witness.
0: 10-4. Negative.

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0: 20 is going to be a custom plate, Henry, Ida, Ocean, Adam, George, Ocean, Adam, on a silver 4Runner.
1: Ten four. It's clear current out of Placerville.
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1: 10-4.

0: And Sam Levin, if you were going to call the RP on 52, you can disregard. 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It's been handled.
1: Copy. 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
2: I copy. You want to be on it now?
1: Yeah, it's fine. I'll leave the PD here in like 5 minutes.

0: 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Reckless e-bikers in the area of Briggs Ranch and East Natoma.
1: All right.
0: Three J's on e-bikes that were darting in front of vehicles, doing wheelies, riding in the middle of the road. And RP advised they were last seen heading towards the Starbucks, concerned that they almost caused a TC.

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1: Go ahead.
0: I'm David, respond 325. Crescent Drive, press a little standby. For fuel standing by in a black Mazda 650.
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1: Capricorn.
0: 9, boy, Frank, zebra, 533. Black Dodge Charger with unknown.
2: David, 2, I'll take 151.

J-3-1, your plate is clear and expired as of the 12th of this month, 2018 Dodge out of Galt. It's got a rip on file 4/21 of 2026 and a pending master file with the same date.

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0: Vehicle 1158.
1: Hi, Abby. David 11 in back. The verbal disturbance after a vehicle accident. They're going to be at the Costco gas station. They were yelling at each other, refusing to exchange information. There's going to be a gray Honda CRV and a black Mercedes.

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1: Where are they in the parking lot?
2: They were at the gas station.

0: both missing, five uncles en route to a male not breathing in a vehicle, golf links and civil horn. It's a white Yukon that's pulled over. RP's brother was the driver. She thinks he's not breathing now. 31, if you could start from...
1: Yeah.
0: 10-4. And we'll be monitoring.
2: 41, you can have me.
0: 10-4. The vehicle's on golf links at the Civil Horn turn. A male has a history of seizures.
2: I've been asking the post.
0: We're monitoring.

And units responding. It sounds like he's breathing now. And they have another vehicle that's pulled over to help them.

0: 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He's alert, breathing, and they're moving the vehicle out of the roadway. Unsure if you want to still continue.
1: 31, I'll continue precautionary.

0: Dave Foyne. Updated plate for the Honda. 8 Henry Sam Lincoln 312.
1: Copy. D6 to start.
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0: 5 John Henry Paul, 523.
1: 10-4.

411 Charles Street to start for that 1066 subject. It's going to be at 154 Pure Point Circle. RP believes that a previously evicted tenant is at the front door trying to get back in. He has something that looks like a key.

0: 11 en route.
1: Suspect's going to be a loss of case. 10-4. Suspect's going to be Scott Camp. He's associated with a dark brown Dodge pickup.
0: Copy. Can you run him out?
1: I'm trying right now. RP's going to be parked around the corner in a black Porsche.

0: Boy, 11. It sounds like the male left. It's going to be last of collapse versus got. He's clear known.
1: Copy. Are they 97 or are they watching through cameras?
0: They're 97. RP saw him leaving, and he's going to call back if he finds any damage to the property.
1: Copy.

0: Boiler Room, are they advising they don't need PD assistance?
1: That's correct. They'll call back if they find any damage. Ten four.

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1: You can copy Wemo, Ryder at the front door.
0: I copy. Give us a few.

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3: 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I'll take 169. 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

0: Hey, we have a description of what this male was wearing.
1: 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The info is coming from a second-hand and cooperative.
0: Good. 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

0: ERP called back and she found him at the Panera. She said to approach him. She was possibly having a weapon. We're unsure what weapon. We're working on a description.
1: Any copies?

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1: And the RP is now advising she has his phone pinging at 7670 at the Joe's Food and Liquor. We're asking for further.

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1: Use for the assessor. 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

0: Adam, maybe. The RP's at Deerridge. She's going to be turning her hazards on. She's in the blue Atlas.
1: Hey, how's it?

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0: out of a third RV. The her husband is on the bus, possibly headed back home.
1: Confirm. We got an additional call for alarm that David 41 cleared out fault at 1413. Are we okay to cancel?
2: Okay, firm.
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1: 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Clear, current, 23 Lexus out of Elk Grove.

0: Charles 3, 27, 29, my number.
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0: White yellow 903-0268, flat Califod, ma'am.
1: 10-4. Charles 3, return.
2: Good.
1: Your subject last at Califod 220-89 is going to be known clear valid.
0: Got it. They're on their way.

0: Henry 11. It's clear current on a 92 Toyota out of Elk Grove.
1: Okay, on 4, Crystal.
0: Good.
1: Parking lot of 24 finished. Consider in Bristol.
0: I got you, go ahead.
2: So paper plate. 8 X-ray, Henry Zebra, 589, on a black Lexus, don't know, a license.
0: I got it.

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0: Hello, David. 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

0: Yeah, well, one since we're in.
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Henry 11, 12, and 41 on a party call, 9378 Benoa Way. It's going to be approximately 30 people on scene, loud music playing for the last hour.

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0: CNN, East Bay, no gas. That's correct to play. It's a silver 24.
1: 10-4.

0: David, 31, East 2535, East Goodwill. 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
1: Go ahead.
0: 7 Frank, 51, 716.
1: 10-4. The plate comes back clear. It's expired December of last year. There's a temporary in progress painted on the 11th.
0: I'll be 10-4.
1: 10-4.

0: Hey, sir, you want your return?
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0: Less of Morton, 8-8 of 90 is not known, clear valid.
1: Can
2: you do 3 cars, sir?
1: Go ahead.
2: The best side parking lot.
1: I got it, go ahead.
2: It's on the silver Lexus. I'll get you a plate a sec.

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0: 6 David Robert King, 986.
1: Henry 23, it's clear current on an 08 Lexus. How does that?

0: Caesar 6-3, do you have traffic?
1: And it's what the correct house is going to be, 9374.
0: Copy. CSO 6-3, did you have traffic?
2: Sorry, accidental.

0: Columbia.
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0: Following Dutch Bros for a possible DUI. Yeah, white Honda. We're still looking further.
1: Copy that.

0: 11 David, be advised. Subject will be currently at McDonald's, West Side parking lot. Driver will be Hispanic male, 30 to 40s, in all dark clothing. And it will be a Toyota, license plate of 7, Robert Lincoln Mary, 332. It's coming back clear current out of Oceanside.
1: Copy.
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0: Can I get the description of that vehicle again, the license plate?
1: State firm, type will be Hispanic male, 30 to 40s, in all dark clothing. Plate will be 7 Robert Lincoln Mary, 332, on a white Toyota out of Oceanside.

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1: Yes.
0: Vehicle description. 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
1: Coming up.
0: 10-4.
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0: 9 George John Tom 392.
1: 10-4. That comes back clear current off of 420 Tobury to Alaska's Vonderworth, first of James.

0: Harry Foreman, Charlie. Five. Federico, eastbound camera from Bruceville.
1: Copy that.
0: 8 David Zebra Adam 392 on a black charger.
1: I copy. Henry 41 is showing clear and current on a 2012 Chrysler out of Falcons.

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0: You can clear 190. Where is your sir? It wasn't allowed.
1: Copy that.

Henry 51 and 52 on a juvenile disturbance at Simpson Park. It's gonna be off Criswell. It's gonna be for Jay's shooting water pellets. They're last seen northbound on Stonebrook.

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0: Kaylin, who's that to, by the way?
1: So what's the first?
0: RP 107-2002. Plus this, Raj. Break.
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0: The 29's on Charles 533-0454, West
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1: 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Can I one? 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

0: 对，公文叉烧。Coming on in camera, satellite go eastbound.
1: I copy that.
0: 6 Charles Yellow 0789, Anamapa.

0: 10-41. 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
1: Six Charles, yellow, 0-789, on a Mazda.
0: Henry 41 is clear, expired as a 2024 on an 06 Mazda out of Elk Grove. Has a rip on file and a pending master out of Elk Grove.
2: 15, it's going to be Willard in Prairie City for a male subject thrashing around in the grass.

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0: Copy, thanks. And 190, the back of 911 hang up, butternut.
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0: Stay with everyone. 20 minutes on one verbal. Last of Bowyer, Boy, Adam, Union, David, Edward, Robert, First of Kyle, Data Work 6, 21, 82.
1: 10-4.

David, 31. Go ahead. Your subject has a 1011 unconfirmed no extradition out of Washington. Looks like it's going to be for FTA on burglary and retail theft break. He's going to be cleared locals, and his 27 out of Washington is going to be expired. Copy.

0: Charles 3, for an area check on that 602 Center Middle School. 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
1: Copy.
2: Sam 7, I'll take him with us.
0: Sam 4. Still shoot tonight.

NRFI 1, NRFI 2 for Beat 5, Reckless, Wyland, and Saturn. Can be vehicle speeding and driving the wrong way on Wyland. Can be stopped though.

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0: Yeah, no plate, Subaru, silver in color.
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0: Yeah, it's all okay.
1: I'll be okay.
2: There was a lot of 415 in the background. There was a 415 yesterday where a female involved had a knife, but no knife seems to be.
3: Copy.
1: Can you start medic? No code. He's requesting medics for a messed up right leg.
4: 10-4.

0: And see, the right plate is for David Robert David 507. 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And not to break the window of the dog's interest.
1: That plate's returning clear, current 99 Toyota. Last of Wells versus Claudina out of San Leandro.

0: 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Is that what you want?
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1: Yes, sorry, I did.
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2: 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I found two phone numbers for the RO for first two. Put them in the call.
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1: Negative.
0: Try to play with me, order perspective. Not here, Charles William, 156.
1: Okay, now when I have that coming back tonight on a 2022 Honda Accord, should be black in color, four door, is out of Oakland PD.
0: Okay, copy. I can't really confirm on this picture if that's it or not. I just scanned southbound Prairie City at Intel at, what do we got, 1635.
1: 10-4. We got disconnected in dispatch.

0: center lane, southbound Prairie City Intel, so I'm not sure which way it went after.
1: Sound 7, the Zenith, Willard and Prairie City. You guys keep an eye out for it.
2: Wait, 31 East from.
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4: 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They found him at the slots on the opposite end. I guess they're going to ground for him out.
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0: 11, David.
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0: 11, David, with Sam 4 to cover. Respond out of beat 751 Balboa Court for a 415 between male and female. CHP was unable to transfer the call, and then it was dropped. They said they got a call from a female advising the male will not let her leave the location.
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0: Your subjects are over at Emerald Vista Park. It's going to be a Hispanic female adult wearing all black clothing with a male in all red clothing. She's screaming for help and asking for police. She's now hiding behind a bush.
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